When I first saw you, I was deep in clear blue water. The sun was shining, calling me to come and see you. I touched your soft skin and you jumped in with your eyes closed and a smile upon your face. Você vem e cai. Vem aqui pra cá porque eu quero te beijar na sua boca. Que coisa louca.

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But like I say, like I say, like I say, there'll be better days, better days, better days.

0: 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Blue Moon.
1: Being gone and I'm gone. Notice I'm frequently back. I come to kiss her goodnight. My beard always wakes her. 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